0: Is it 50 years tennis? You say I'm 50 years tennis? Sam 50, I'm sorry, I couldn't copy you.
1: You can show me 10-8.
0: 10-8, 10-4.

0: So, I mean, it's kind of just occurred 415 and 341 Dumbarton Avenue.
1: Hello, I'm good.
0: Hey, Charles 11, 341 Dumbarton near Huntington and Middlefield. It's a third party RP, if I'm understanding correctly. He said 5 ago. The RP was on a video call with his friend. His friend Aiden Hudson said he was being threatened by two black males and that he's currently hiding at that location. I've got two black males, one in all black, no description on the second one. And I think my call taker is still getting further. I don't have any recent history at that address. And I'll try and find a match on the actually standby one. Looks like we have what looks like a recent swatting call there at September 10th. Referencing a video. 11-10-4, thank you.

0: 12, 11, and 12. The RP is now saying that this was possibly an attempt at robbery, and that one subject pulled out a large assault rifle. Still getting further.
1: Can you ask the RP where he's calling from?
0: Definitely.

0: Tu traveling? Yeah, he says he closed his video out in order to call us. So he doesn't have any further. Do you want us to keep on the line, or do you have any other questions before we disconnect?
1: No, you're good. You can disconnect.
0: Thank you.
1: In case you may have a phone number for the property, I think I put it in last time.
0: So far. For Marco Bello?
1: Yes.
0: I'll put it in the call. Do you want it on the air, or do you want me to call him?
1: Oh, yes, sir.
0: I'm sorry, can I?
1: You can go with it over here.
0: For Marco, we've got 408-509-3065.
1: Different things.

0: 让你过江，
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0: UTO, I spoke with the homeowner who was outside. He stated he's been out there and hasn't seen anything. But you can close it up.
1: I'm sorry, we're talking about the Dumbarton call. 10-4.
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0: 1645 Laurel Street, 1645 Laurel Street, across of Central Avenue. 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
1: K52, I'll
0: service. 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
1: 1645 Laurel, 1645 Laurel. 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
2: West of Wang, William Adam Nora George. First, phonetically, Queen Ida Union, Yellow Union, Henry Adam Nora. Break.
1: Go ahead.
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1: Go ahead.
2: Yellow 6363263. Female.
1: 10-4. Charles K52, she's 1031A expired.
2: 10-4.

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That's a negative on him.

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1: 53, go ahead.
0: Last of Tom, Adam, George, Union, Nora, Ida, Charles, Adam, Robert. First of Chris, Charles, Henry, Ida. Sorry, Charles, Henry, Robert, Ida, Sam. First of Noel.
1: Go ahead.
0: 4-6, 1966, AMA out of Burlingame break.
1: Go ahead.
0: Charles, 4-7, 9-3-8-3-1.
1: Stanford.

0: Hey, Charles, the 3-1031, he's on county probation. It's supervised out of the SO for PC 422A. Adam, it is good for search. I'm showing a male Filipino, black or brown, 5'5", 135. He's also the restrained party in a served criminal protective order. Has a county record. Last booking was July of 2025 for that 422. Has multiple priors for the same, as well as 594602 and 647.6 with a valid DL out of Burlingame.
1: 10-4.

0: South County, and it's sending a commercial audible 3475 Edison Way, 3475 Edison Way, across with 8th Avenue. It's for the bio system. The suite A, B, C, and S for zone 6 entry door. We left out August 12th for a false alarm.
1: Control time will take that.

0: 53-28.
1: Zach.
0: 8 David, Ocean Nora, 024 on a Honda.
1: David Ocean at Nora, 024 Thousand, 27 on 04 Honda. Come back to Brent.

0: 72 Charles 53.
1: Charles 53.
0: You had that male subject to the trespass list for the restaurant.
1: Affirm.

0: Ты draw 11, ты draw 12, Wolfer check. The Wolfer check at 240 4th Ave, 240 4th off of Williams Avenue. RP calling from San Diego advising her boyfriend had COVID for a few days and is not answering, and neither are his parents. She just wants to make sure he's okay. Looking at the history, the male's going to be a Thomas Arthur, born in 1990. The RP disconnected before the call taker could get any of her information, but per the history, it's going to be a carry.
1: Oh, I got it.
0: Step 4.

0: having two Charles 53. Jesus, subject was trespass from the restaurant. No crime merit. No merit to crime. Tenant.
1: Two Charles 53, number.

0: San Carlos units. Fire medics around 2844 Tramonto Drive, cross of Britton Avenue. It's a 90-year-old female conscious, breathing. The call.
1: 10-4. Fire medics, please.
0: 10-4.

Balcony. I was sending a H&S call at the St. James Gate Bar, 1410 Old County Road. We, via Belmont PD, they're advising outside of the bar is county's jurisdiction. And at 1918 hours, RP reported seeing an unknown description X sitting in a white-listed Ford truck. The license plate 675 Nora Adam, yellow out of Oregon, advising they've seen blue pills and some other H&S. And the vehicle comes back out of Oregon to Chelsea.

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1: Go ahead.
0: That 234 Industrial Road, 234 Industrial, cross of Taylor Way. It's going to be for the handcrafted metal. Point of activation will be main door 5. We were last out in June for a false alarm.
1: Yeah, for all of us.
0: Separate.

0: 53, we'll take the Avons.
1: Copy. We still have you on the St. James gate call. You want to close it out or append it?
0: Yeah, you can close it out with your passing check.
1: Copy.

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1: 2 Charles 53, go ahead.
0: What was the address for the 1033?
1: It's going to be 234 Industrial. Sorry, it's going to be 234 Industrial, 234 Industrial, cross of Quarry.
0: Definitely.

0: Burnaby units, be advised. Fire and medics are en route to 722 Temescal Way, 722 Temescal Way, across the Lombardi, for a 76-year-old male, conscious and breathing, sick call.
1: Copy that, perfect.
0: 10-4.
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0: Charlie G12 53. What was the point of activation?
1: Point of activation is going to be the man door number 5.
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0: 11. While you're checking history, if you could find a phone number, that'd be great.
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0: Hey, 2 Charles 53, we got an open door.
1: 2 Charles 53 10 4, you need to cover.
0: K-52.
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2011, going through the history, we have a 422 report that happened in February of this year. RP was at Carrie Del Sarto. Also got a phone number here.

0: Reed, it's be advised, Medicare en route to 981 La Mesa Drive, 981 La Mesa, across of Lunaria, for a 84-year-old male conscious and breathing sick call.
1: Yeah. 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

0: Charles 11, do you want me to make a hazard for that address regarding Carrie?
1: Yes, please.
0: 10-4, we'll get that done. 2 Charles 10, no answer on callback to the business 2 times.
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0: Point of activation is going to be Zone 6, Suite B, entry door.
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20B units be advised of a 23-102 for a white or silver sedan, plate 9 Sam Ocean Robert 177, was unable to maintain their lanes and swerving. Last seen getting onto the 92, RCT is calling CHP now.

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0: 9 Robert X-Ray Edward 457 on Blue Honda with 2. I'll advise. And we've got a Charles 7 with me.
1: Two shots, 21-10-4.

0: 21, 1029 on 2. Beach House 21, go ahead with the first.
1: All verbal. Last of George Adam, Robert Charles, Ida Adam, first of Robert Adam, Union Lincoln. Right.
0: Go ahead.
1: UB 75, 1965, right.
0: Two drops 21, 64. What are we counting this first?
1: Charles, do you want to have numbers?
0: Two drops 21. Two drops 21, go ahead.
1: Charles 1842040.
0: Charles 2174.

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0: Go ahead.
1: All verbal, last of Lincoln, Adam, Ida, Nora, Edward, first of King, Adam, Tom, Robert, Ida, Nora, Adam, break.
0: Go ahead.
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0: Three units, be advised, fires en route to 179 Kings Mountain Road, 179 Kings Mountain Road, across the Woodside, for a fire alarm.
1: And 4, have an advice, please.
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1: Fine.
0: It's going to be at 2700 Middlefield, 2700 Middlefield, number 420, across of hurling game. What's going on now? Up here is two female voices yelling for the last hour and banging. RP also reporting hearing a male voice now in the last 5 minutes.

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0: Jocelyn, be advised, we had another 415er dating back in July of this year for a Frankie and another ex. Similar things, please don't hit me in apartment 420. We're unable to locate the subjects that day.
1: Of course.

0: Units going to the 415, be advised the RP is no longer on scene, but somebody at the front desk should be able to let you in.
1: Also, I copy myself and David 2297, and we have the key spot to get into the complex.
0: 212-10-4.

0: County, David 22. 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

0: Okay, control. Counting data 22. So far, no, we have 1022. That was making contact.
1: 2 days, 22 so far.

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1: 2 days, 22, go ahead.
0: Still working through what we have, but it seems to be along the lines of the DV. We're out with one and a half. The other half is apparently inside the apartment, locked in the bathroom. We'll be waiting for additional before making any entry.
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0: It's going to be at the TJ Maxx at 1251 Industrial, 1251 Industrial, cross of American. Heard one ago, an HMA in their 30s, black puffer jacket, black beanie, black pants, took cologne, wants RP's requesting prosecution, last seen on Industrial behind the Wingstop, Toys R Us.
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1: 2 Charles 10, go ahead.
0: So phonetically, boy, ocean, Nora, Adam, Nora, Nora, Ida. First of Francesca, Frank, Robert, Adam, Nora, Charles, Edward, Sam, Charles, Adam, Rick, for DOE.
1: Go ahead.
0: 06-26-1981.
1: 2 Charles 10, 10-4.

0: Yeah, David 22. We're out with all of all parties. We're code 4.
1: All right.
2: David 22, 10-4, code 4 at 2700 Middlefield.

Future Austin, be advised, your subject is 1031 on county probation for 245 fifth for search and seizure. She's also the protected party in a search criminal protective order from a Ben Bonani. Valid DL.

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0: I'm in the area, making an area check. 53 will be contacting the RP shortly.
1: Two Charles, K-52, 10-4.
2: 53, back on one, we'll be en route.
1: Two Charles, 52, 10-4. Two Charles 10, did you copy the 1029?
3: Two Charles 10, I'm calling.
2: So all parties are separated, we're code 4, I'm going to clear up on the run.
1: Stand by. Charles 12, go ahead.
2: Last of Martinez with a Z-Zebra, first of Nicole, Nora, Ida, Charles, Ocean, Lincoln, Edward, Grayson.
1: Go ahead.
2: 08-05-1991. A white female out of San Bruno should have numbers off of the stage drive. Tolerable.
1: Two Charles 12, 10-4.

0: 2 Charles 12, your subject is 1030 M. Mary.
1: Good.
0: Going to be for HS, bail set at $2,500. She's also on court probation for 23152, good for search and seizure, as well as a suspended or revoked DL, need service.
1: And for him, what is that matchup?
0: Our matches on first, last, and DOB.

0: Jeff Rockney. We have a deal number for if you want to check Cal Photo. That's showing on the warrant as well.
1: No.
0: Be David 9323333.
2: Stand by. I got to turn it back on. One moment.

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1: 2-11-86, industrial in Brennan.
0: 2-12-52, go ahead.
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0: County, Charles K-52, wrong subject, to me.
1: Charles K-52, 10-4. To Charles K-52, you said you're out with the subject?
2: That was a negative, that was the wrong subject.
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0: Frank Ocean, just be advised, medics are en route to 1409 Cedar, 1409 Cedar, across the Belmont for a 79-year-old male, conscious and breathing, stay call.
1: 10-4, please have him in the vest.
0: Any copies?

0: Carlos Cruz, also be advised, fire is en route to 333 El Camino, 333 El Camino, Cross of Oak for a fire alarm.
1: So I'm advised.
0: County copies.

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0: Charles 53. Can I get a case number, please?
1: Charles 53, case is going to be 7688, 7688. What's the case for?
0: Delia theft.

0: County Charles, K-52. I'm out of the possible corner of Britain and Industrial.
1: K-Charles 52, 10-4.

0: Sorry, does he have a tattoo on his neck?
1: Hey, firm. There was an update from Charles 53 saying that they had a tat on their neck.

0: It's on 53 or 51. Which? Near 60.
1: You're on 50, descend 4.
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0: Yeah, Control SK62, we're code 4-1, you're clear of 1-1.
1: Control SK62, go ahead.
0: All verbal. Last of Kamora. King Ocean Mary, Adam Robert Adam. First of Ryan. Right.
1: Go ahead.
0: 4/29/1991. 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

0: K-52 back. Subject has a middle name of Joseph.
1: 2 Charles K-52, just be aware your subject is 1030F. Frank, no bail.
0: Go ahead.
1: Gonna be for PC-1320A out of Siskiyou County, SO.
0: Do we have any descriptors?
1: Gonna be a white male, 5'10", 180, brown over blue.
0: Careful.
2: County 2 Charles 10, confirmed for belt and brake.
1: 2 Charles 10, 10-4. Excuse me, go ahead.
2: I know it's a PJ.
1: Two Charles 10-4.
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1: Two Charles 12, 10-4.

0: County, Charles K-52. Go ahead and confirm it.
1: Charles K-52-10-4. Charles K-52, your subject is also 1030M Mary and also on COI probation out of Alameda County, good for search and seizure, and the COI probation is out of San Mateo, out of our county.
2: Both ladies.

Control 631 has been confirmed, waiting on the abstract. Control K52, when you're clear, I have one more name for you. Charles K-52, standby.

0: Control, Senior Warren has been confirmed. Waiting on abstract. Control, Senior 52, go ahead with your 29.
1: Cross of Vic, Boy Edward Charles King. First is Kaylee. King, Adam, Ida, Lincoln, Edward, Edward. Middle is Michelle Cummins, right?
0: Go ahead.
1: 3792, 1992, female, all verbal.
0: 2 Charles K52, 10-4.

Charles 53, case number is going to be 768976 89 at 2201 hours.

Dear Charles, I'm the advice, still waiting on the abstract. Excuse me, that was traffic for 2 Charles 10. 2 Charles 10, still waiting on the warrant. The abstract. You copy.

0: Charles 51 with 2 Charles K52 to cover for a welfare check.
1: K52, go ahead.
0: I'm going to be at 1030 El Camino, 1030 El Camino at the Jiffy Lube, across from Morris. It was a PFA, 40 to 50, less than wearing a hoodie, throwing things and yelling.
1: 52, go ahead.

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0: I'll be taking over the hospital duty for 53. I'll be not too choked with the 17.
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0: Charles 11 with a unit to cover for a 242. Gonna be for 242 at 170 Nottingham, 170 Nottingham plus Marlboro. Looks like a physical fight, broken bottles. Unknown if anyone's got injured or hit with a bottle. Looks like 4 males and 2 females.
1: We got it.
0: Unit to cover 2011.
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0: County.
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1: 50 to roll route.

0: More info coming in. It's going to be in front of 159 Nottingham. Possibly siblings. One subject's in HMA, white shirt, red pants.
1: Sorry, I got these. Is there a family member or is it an onlooker?
0: One of our dispatchers is still on call with them now. Seems to be just an onlooker.
1: Okay.

0: It's on route to Nottingham. We had a second RP on this. They said they could hear them arguing in the background. They're possibly going into apartment 2 in the apartment across from 160 Nottingham.
1: Got it. We're coming in, sir.
0: Love it, Captain.

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0: Double last, first last of Gill, George Ida Lincoln, second last of Salgado, Sam Adam Lincoln, George Adam David Ocean, first of Curvin, King Ida Robert, Victor Ida Nora, break.
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0: DL Yellow 3544685, it's mail out of this address.
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0: Trazan. 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

0: Charles Lemon Kiss is going to be 7691, 7691.
1: Hello, copy. Can I give you a 29 verbal?
0: Standby, working on the other 29.

0: David 22. That subject comes by 1031A valid. Two Charles, let me go ahead with yours.
1: 2-part last versus McGill, George Adam Lincoln. Second of Charles Adam Robert Boy Adam John Adam Lincoln. First of Rodolfo Robert Ocean David Ocean Lincoln Frank Ocean. Break.
0: Go ahead.
1: 10-17-1978, Jim Verwal.
0: Charles 11, 10-4. Charles 11, can you 10-9, the second last?
1: Okay, for, it's pronounced Carvajal, Charles Adam, Robert Adam. Correction, Charles Adam, Robert, Boy Adam, John Adam, Lincoln.
0: Charles 11, 10-4.

0: Units at the 242, somebody can break off for an 1183 at 5th and Edison.
1: Good.
0: Going to be at 5th and Edison near the road, off the roadway near the track. The vehicle stock side is a gray Nissan. Driver is possibly ETOH.
1: I've already advised his business.
0: 10-4. Be advised the vehicle is stuck on the tracks.

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1: Charles 22, or excuse me, two David 22, 10-4. Charles 11, be advised, your certificate is 1031 with a county record for 148, dating back to 2001, and none issued.
2: Denver, Charles, correction, David 22 is in transport. Everyone left today.
1: Charles 11, 10-4.
3: Tony, can you actually send that 10:15 29 to my screen, please?
1: David 22, 10-4. Charles 20, which subject is 10:15?
3: I think the Gilso got it again.
1: Ten four, county copies.

parents y'all, sir. I at 1183. 2012 30 10. 12 11 10 traffic. I'm from, we've notified CHP. Hey, friend.

0: 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Fire is requesting for traffic control at 5th Avenue, asking it for it to be shut down.
1: What do we got?
0: They're also requesting to shut down Park and Spring. 5th and Park, excuse me, 5th and Park and Spring and 5th.
1: We copy, we're 9-7.
0: 10-4.

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0: We have Edison the 5th, and then we're working on Fair Oaks and Fair Oaks.
1: Trimpton, I'm at Fair Oaks and 5th.

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0: Echo students, be advised, medics are en route to 2117 Britton, 2117 Britton, Crescent Greenwood for a 66-year-old male, conscious breathing, sick call.
1: Okay, fire advice.
0: 10-4.

0: I was 20 from 11.
1: But
0: yeah, fire's clearing. You can go ahead and open it up.
1: Yeah, but

0: Units at the 1183, does CHP still need to come with the tow truck?
1: 10-9.
0: Units at the 1183, does CHP still need to come with the tow truck?
1: 10-10, CHP is 9-7. CHP is here. I'm not sure if they requested a tow or what that is, but I think they're going to handle it.
0: Hey, from, I advised the CHP dispatcher that they're going to need a tow, so I think she was waiting to be advised to dispatch one out.

0: San Carlos unit. Fire and medics are out to 2117 Britton Avenue for a 66-year-old male, conscious, breathing, sick call.
1: 10-4, please stand for advice.
0: 10-4.

0: Charles 53 a harassment report?
1: Charles 53, go ahead.
0: Charles 53, harassment report, 551 Walnut Street, 551 Walnut Street. Your RP is Kent McAfee, apartment 3. He's rambling, not making much sense, saying something about Anthony pounding on the door and that he's been bothering him for years. Are you familiar with the subject? Did you want a cover unit, or are you going to give him a call?
1: Do it 10-41.
0: 10-4.

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1: Good.
0: Grid 20 ago, Humphrey's friend Rochelle McDonald, 59-year-old female, left the house after ETOH driving a black BMW i5 unknown plate, unknown DOT, but RP thinks she was heading to San Mateo. Should be returning to the address at 352 Capistrano Way, 352 Capistrano, across the Torino. Excuse me.
1: That's the location she had left, or that's the location she's headed towards?
0: It seems to be that's the location she'll be returning to in about an hour.
1: K-52 copies. I'll take the info and be well.
0: 2 Charles K-52, 10-4.

0: 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Across from La Mesa for a 72-year-old female conscious breathing fall victim.
1: Okay, so we have fire buses.

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1: Hello.
0: We're going to be at 2561 El Camino, 2561 El Camino, from Morisco's El Sen. Across the center. There's a transfer from Redwood City. It was an intoxicated male saying he was near Northumberland, but disconnected with the CTU and getting further.
1: Morning, Sandra.
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1: Go ahead.
0: HMA adult, approximately 30, conscious, breathing, complaint of pain to his face.
1: Level of response.
0: Hold on, please.
1: Is there any chest pain? Any bleeding?
2: Not viral.
0: Negative on both.
1: Is he able to walk unassisted, and is he extremely aggressive or violent?
0: Negative, just 10:51.

0: Charles 53, Cole 1066.
1: Charles 53, go ahead.
0: Charles 53, it's a Cole 1066. It occurred 3 days ago at 2201 Britton Avenue. Your RP saw on video footage that there was a BM dressed in all black. He was wrapped in a blanket. He stopped and he smelled the RP's flowers in his garden. Then he looked at his garage.
1: Therefore, clearing out for a medium zone.
0: 10-4.

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0: Double last, first last, Lopez, Lincoln, Ocean, Paul, Edward, Zebra, second last, Rivera, Robert, Ida, Victor, Edward, Robert, Adam, first of Neri, Nora, Edward, Robert, Yellow, right?
1: Go ahead.
0: 6-16-1977, HM, and I have numbers as well.
1: Okay.
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0: County, 2452, 1186, Holly in Old County.
1: Boy 52, can you send 9 the second? I have Old County.
0: Holly in Old County.
1: Go ahead with the vehicle.
0: 5 George X-ray William, 957. 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

0: Johnny, 2 by 52, 1029. 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
1: Cut.
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0: 2.30 at 10:33 residential audible. 2.30 with units covered. 10:33 residential audible. 370 family farm. 370 family farm. Crescent Portola. It's a living room right door activation. The alarm company did speak with a Mary who's 97, but unable to check and request that we respond. We have three priors for the same.
1: Everyone,
0: 2.31 somewhere.

0: San Carlos units. Fires are on for a landscape fire east San Carlos and Old County. East San Carlos and Old County on a fire smoldering in a planter box.
1: Denver has fire best.
0: Denver.

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1: Go ahead.
0: Came from HOJ 400 County Center to the Marshall Street revolving door. We have advice record.
1: I can do a
0: 2 Sam 10, 10 4. And 9 Sam 90, are you on the air? Nine Sam 90, are you on the air? 9 Sam 90.

0: Do I live in with the Inishcover welfare check?
1: Yeah.
0: 40 Northumberland, 40 Northumberland, cross of Marlboro and ECR. An HFJ or a BFJ, about 16 years old, slender and tall, black t-shirt, black and gray plaid pajama bottoms, opened the RP's door, saying that

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0: Give me double S. Tom Union, Lincoln Yellow. Frank Adam Yellow, Tom Henry. Versa Sage. Sam Adam George Edward. Break for Daily.
1: Do Boy 21 got?
0: 03-20-2008. And she might be out of Santa Cruz.
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1: 10-4. Code 4.
0: Yeah. I copy the code 4 at 40 Northumberland.

0: Boy 21.
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1: It's going to be Faith.
0: Never. I found it similar, but it's not going to be her.

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1: 21 가.
0: So it should be double S first last Faith, Frank Adam Yellow Tom Henry, second last Tully, Tom Union Lincoln Yellow, first of Lyric, Lincoln Yellow Robert Ida Charles, and it's going to be the same DOB.
1: 21 separate.

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1: I'm sorry, check with where?
0: A CV graffiti. Check for the J, and there's an address out of Pacifica.
1: That's where I found her as well. I was just running through all the rooms. I will give them a call. She's 1031A. She does have rooms for... Looks like some welfare checks, 273-5s, 415s out of Pacifica with an ID card only.
0: Thank you.

0: 11, go ahead.
1: Me on the phone with Jay's mother. Go for it.
0: 10-4. Boy 52, harassment report.
2: Go ahead.
0: If you can meet with the RP at 577 Old County, 577 Old County, Crescent McHugh, 10 ago, an employee was fired and was making 422s as he was leaving.

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1: Hey, Boy 21.
0: I'll be giving the exit courtesy ride to 1144 Johnson Street. Ready for starting?
1: Do I 21, guys?
0: 52.
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1: 10-4, it's suites A, B, C, S, and E. We have extensive history for the same.
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0: 252, trying to run on 3 after beat.
1: Good.
0: Southbound ECR at Howard, southbound ECR at Howard. A light gray Scion is brake checking the RP, stopping in the middle of the road and swerving. Sounds like the plate given 7674 is 1031A valid on an 08 Scion out of Foster City. We're still landline getting further.
1: 10-4. What was the DOT?
0: Now is northbound on Laurel. I believe from Belmont. Northbound Laurel from Belmont is last DOT.
1: 10-4.
2: Boy, 53, I'm in the area.
0: 2.53, 10-4. And 2.53, the RP is going to pull over at the Walgreens in his white Range Rover. The driver of the suspect vehicle, HFA 40s, long, curly black hair, unknown clothing.

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0: up. Us of Duncan, David, Union, Nora, Charles, Adam, Nora, First of Fabiola, Frank, Boy, Frank, Adam, Boy, Ida, Ocean, Lincoln, Adam, Break.
1: I have it. She's 1031 County Record, one early booking in 2020 for 243E1 with a valid CL driving history.
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0: To call 18, fire is en route for 62 Coronado. 62 Coronado, across the Vista Del Grande on water coming from an unknown source on the street, partially flooding.
1: Come on.
0: In San Carlos, units, paramedics in route 308 De Anza on an 89-year-old female conscious and breathing sick call. Have them in bed.
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0: Duval, 18. 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
0: Boss of Gold Thread, George Ocean Union Lincoln David, Tom Henry Robert Edward Adam David, First of Adam, Adam David Adam Mary, break.
1: 2 boy 52, then.
0: 331, 1961, WMA out of Clear Lake, break.
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0: So I said, did you do a 1031 county record? It's extensive. Last booked in 2011 for 14.6. Prior is for 2352, 594, much of the same with a valid deal.
1: 10-4, code 4.
0: Copy that, code 4, commercial and industrial. Well, you seen a parking complaint? 1375 Holly, 1375 Holly Cross of Walnut. RP's with West Valley Construction. There's a gray Ford F-150 and a gray Mini Cooper in a no parking zone.
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1: 2x51, guys.
0: 06-20-1990, HMA out of San Francisco, break.
1: 10-4, guys.
0: Edward, 237-0884.
1: 2x51, 10-4.

0: South Canyon is rising out to a fire alarm at 2692 Middlefield. The Redwood Junction will have them advised.
1: Did we get that?

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1: 2452 Industrial Inquiry, yes.
0: Gray Saturn, no plates, SUV, unknown occupants.
1: 10-4 units cover.
2: 51.
1: 2451, 10-4.

0: Kennedy, two boys, 52, 1029.
1: Two boys, 52,
0: go. First of Haig, Henry, Adam, George, Union, Edward, first of Justin, John, Union, Sam, Tom, Ida, Nora, Craig.
1: Two boys, 52, go.
0: 324, 1983, WMA out of San Carlos, break.
1: 10-4, go.
0: David, 26, 38, 215.
1: Goodbye, 52, 10-4.

0: with the 2-2-10-31 county record, one only booking in May of last year for 602 with a valid DL driving history.
1: 10-4, code 4.
0: That could be the code 4151 industrial. And South County Units, Daly City is requesting an agency assist code 2. They're at HOJ 400 County Center for a possible 1015.
1: And Jane copies. Two by 11,
0: so far.
1: Two Sam 10,
0: so far. 2 Sam 10, so far. 2 Sam 10, are you at HOJ? If not, I can call the front desk.
1: Sam 10, I am not at HOJ.
0: No problem, I'll call.

0: Tipo, ese sitio.
1: Joder.
0: Sorry, did I advise you of your return?
1: Hey, for me, did.
0: So far, thank you.
1: Go ahead.
0: Deputies are 971 daily and they're all code 4.
1: Step 1, today.
0: Step 4, I'll show everyone today.

0: 430 and 31 order violation.
1: 31.
0: It occurred 10 ago in the area of Jane and Lanning. Jane and Lanning, the RP is protected against her husband. She was walking her dog, saw him. He walked towards her, but parties are separated now at his home.
1: 34.

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1: 2x30.
0: I just attached a copy of the RO. Can you please run out both parties?
1: Adrian, my partner put them all in there. Stand by this one. The male has 1031. He's restrained in a criminal protective order. It is a 10-yard stay away. He also has a county record, one and only booking in November of last year for 243 with a valid DL. X is protected and valid.
0: We copy. 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
0: 9 Paul Robert, X-ray 263. There's a silver Mitsubishi SUV.
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0: 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Of Alvarez, Adam Lincoln, Victor, Adam Robert, Edward Zebra, Christopher Jorge, common spelling. 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

0: County 2430 update. 2430 again. 2431 will be out with a restrained party at 212 Jane Drive, and I'll still be en route to the RP's house on 140 Otis. 10-4.
1: Two point ten, 10-4, break
0: 2-11. 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
1: 31, go for it.
0: I got without a code 4 at 212 Jane. To George 21 or 24, can you handle a site sign off of the sub? To George 21 or 24. The site sign off of the San Carlos sub. If you can meet with Julie, she's wearing all black clothing in the lobby.
2: 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Thank you.
0: So far.

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0: 0411. And Lasso, Bracamontes, Boy, Robert, Adam, Charles, Adam, Mary, Ocean, Nora, Tom, Edward, Zebra, correction, Sam, second of Soto, Sam, Ocean, Tom, Ocean, first of Octavio, Ocean, Charles, Tom, Ida, Victor, Ida, Ocean, break.
1: Boy, 11, go ahead.
0: 12, 2 of 2007, HMA out of Redwood, I got numbers. Union 1284739.
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1: Copy. Arthur, we're not reporting for
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0: Myself and George 21 will be out with a stranded motorist at El Camino and Holly. And are you clear for the plate?
1: East Aaron Hollywood.
0: 9, Nora, Robert, Victor, 558. We're code for.
1: So far, I copy the code for East Aaron Holly.
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1: 2.10 so far.
2: County 2.30. I'll be transferring 10:15 to CJ. Clear for starting.
1: 2.30, go.
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1: I copy 10.2. It's 10:35.

0: 2 by 21.
1: Go ahead.
0: Sorry, I finally found him. DOB 12-5 of 52. He's 1031 county record, one only booking in 2018 for 29,800, 11,350 with an expired DL. I'll send it to your screen.
1: Go for it. Go for it.
0: Over the code 4, 5th and Waverly. 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
0: Myself and 2-21 will be at the 1000 block of Bing on 1124. Be clear for the plate.
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0: 9, William, X-ray, William, 466. Should come back to a Jamboree RV.
1: It's 1031A expired July of this year on a 94 out of San Mateo. There is. Sorry, there is paperwork on file, but the reg is still suspended effective April of last year.
0: 10-4, thank you. Can you just attach it?

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0: HMO, black over green, and I have a 29.
1: Good.
0: Double last, first last, Lazo, Lincoln, Adam, Zebra, Ocean, second last, Flores, Frank, Lincoln, Ocean, Robert, Edward, Sam, first of Eduardo, Edward, David, Union, Adam, Robert, David, Ocean, break for DOB.
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0: 01-01-1979, break for numbers.
1: I'm sorry, what's the day in the DOB, and go ahead.
0: 01-01-1979, and numbers is going to be David, 82-00036.
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0: Super 21, he's 1031. He's on search and seizure court probation out of our county for 530.5 county record. Last booked in April for that charge, 475, 11364. Priors for the same. Expired deal.
1: 10-4.

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1: 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I'm at the Woodson substation.
0: Denver.

0: George 24, I have another 28 to attach.
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0: 3 George Queen John 496. I don't need the returns just to attach to the cat.
1: T George 24, 10-4.

0: the boy that was on 86. It's going to be on the Hurting Game and Summer 2.
1: 2.11, Hurling Game, what was the second?
0: San Mateo, obviously.
1: That's San Mateo, God.
0: 96099, yellow 1. That's a white Tacoma.
1: 2.11, 10-4.

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0: I think it'll be double last. First of Gomez, George, Ocean, Mary, Edward, Zebra. Second of Padilla, Paul, Adam, David, Ida, Lincoln, Lincoln, Adam. First, Caesar, Charles, Edward, Sam, Adam, Robert, Middle, Ugon, Break.
1: 2.11 go.
0: 122 of 1995-95, HMA out of Menlo Park. I got numbers.
1: 2.11 go.
0: Edward, 2678535.
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0: 5 Mary Ida Henry 406.
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0: 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Started as a medical, now just going to be a welfare check. We're still landline with Roberta Bentley, born in 35, trying to get further.
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0: 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She's 1031A expired.
1: Double.

0: Central North County Union Station, stand by for a VOL for an at-risk 1065 authority, Daly City PD. Central North County Union Station's Daly City PD is requesting a VOL for a 1065 at-risk from their city occurred today's date. He was last seen at 121 Park Plaza Drive, apartment number 6. Subject's going to be a Zayden Wallace, DOB 11-12 of 2015. He's described as a BMJ 411-123, brown over brown. He does have undiagnosed autism. If located, stop, welfare check, and advise Daly City PD. County is clear at 1149.
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2: John.
0: George for John.
1: I have John. Confirm it to George.
0: Confirms George.

0: 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He's on court probation, good for search at Alameda County. It's for 484. County record, last booked in May for 459.5, prior to 490, 11364, some 484s. He has a Nevada DL, but it's not coming back yet for me. C-1369, copy?
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2: OH.
0: How far go to the details? Go ahead with the details. You need them code 2, code 3, confirm conscious and breathing. Can you walk?
1: Code 2, conscious and breathing, and can walk unassisted.
0: Suffer. And negative violent.
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0: Tougher.

0: two, probably three. I routed a 1021 in regards to a 20,002 report to your screen. Are you able to take 20,002 reports?
1: Only if there's no suspect info.
0: Hey, from negative suspect info, it's also on private property, Trader Joe's parking lot.

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0: 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Hey, Glen Oak Stables, 3639 Alpine, 3639 Alpine, cross over Rastadero. There's a man down on the ground, fire medics en route, or we're still trying to get further. 31, copy.
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0: Middlefield and 7th, correct?
1: 6 Victor Boy X ray 680, block of 7 Malibu.
0: 2x11, I couldn't copy the last.
1: Top Black Malibu.
0: Tapper.

0: 30 units, that's all we have on Alpine Road. The RP is no longer on scene, and it looks like paramedics are also en route to 150 Portola Unit A on a possible stroke. I'll have them advise on that one.
1: Copy. 31 copy.

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0: gars? It's gonna be out of a watermelon passport. That will last. First of Romero, Robert Ocean Mary Ever Robert Ocean. Second of York, Yellow Ocean Charles. First of Keller, King Edward Lincoln Edward Robert, middle of Avellino. Break. 12/30/1991. Fisherman out of Redwood. No numbers.
1: Four. Confirm the month is 12 or 4?
0: 12.
1: 10-4, thank you. 30 begin as far as 97 so far, UTO. 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
0: 10-4, are you still in the area?
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1: Subject was transported to Choke. We'll be tonight.
0: 10-4. Two boy 10.
1: Two boy 2.
0: Ruben is 1031A valid.
1: 10-4.

0: Paul 17, I'll be out with a man down on Bay in Charter. If you can advise right away.
1: A Bay in Charter, go to the details.
0: Stand by. If you can roll me a code 3 medics too. Stand by.
1: Never.
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0: Paul 17, if you can start me Redwood code 3 and code 3 medics, break.
1: God.
0: It's going to be, looks like a 60-year-old HM. He's conscious of breathing. He's got a, looks like a laceration to the back of the head.
1: 10-4.
0: And Paul 17, break for a vehicle.
1: To Paul 17, go ahead.
0: Paul 17, 8 David John Sand 118. So come back to Volkswagen.
1: So far, I do show you're in our jurisdiction. I have units around to you.
0: Copy. And Paul 17, I'm going to need additional units for traffic control.
1: 10-4, confirm he is conscious and breathing.
0: Affirm.
1: 10-4, they're in round code 3.
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0: I'm not sure if we spoke with the same RP that you spoke with, but my fire partner just hung up with an RP saying that the subject was on the pedestrian walkway towards the stables.
1: 31.
0: And fire still you feel.
1: I'm around this area.
0: Boy 31, I can't copy you.

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0: Last of Benitez, Boy, Edward, Nora, Ida, Tom, Edward, Zebra. Middle of Fernandez, common with the Z, Zebra. First of Andres, Adam, Nora, David, Robert, Edward, Sam, Frick.
1: Have our gun.
0: Gonna be in HM, and I'm still looking for the DUB.
1: Have fun.
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1: 2 boy 10 and 21 Tupper.

0: Charlie two at all.
1: David 12.
0: Is there for a possible 29 on that subject?
1: Hey, everyone, go on.
0: The double Asta, Benitez, Hernandez, Boy Edward, Nor Ida, Tom Edward Zebra, Hernandez, common spelling with a Z Zebra, first of Andres, Adam North, David Robert, Edward Sandbrake.
1: Just confirm it's a Fernandez with an F rank or an H Henry, and go ahead.
0: H Henry. 10-5 of 1940,
1: 40
0: HM.
2: 10-4. Eight
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1: 2x30.
0: We'll be out with him about half a mile west of Glen Oak Center. We're code 4.
1: Code 4, is paramedics with you?
0: Negative, he's declining medical.
1: 10, 4.

0: Yeah, it's a David 12. If we haven't already, can we start CHP?
1: To David 12, 10-4, do we have any other details?
0: Vehicle over suspense.
1: 10-4, and is the suspect vehicle 97?
0: Affirm.
1: 10-4.
2: Subway 31. Roger, caution, since greeting. He was sleeping, and I have a 29 when clear.
1: 10-4, stand by, just one for me.

Till över 12. Good. Sorry, the subject goes by a few different names in DOB's East 1031 County Record, last booked in 01 for 23 and 52 with a suspect.

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1: 31.
0: SF will book on that. Did you want to confirm for book?
1: Confirm.
0: Confirm.

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0: I got the 10-15.

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1: 2421 is out.
2: 2421, so far. They're half a mile west of Glen Oaks.
1: So far.

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1: 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One on.
0: Boy 11, so far.
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0: 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To David 12. Good. The name of the gas station that you're at?
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2: Two 411, how about 29 were you clear?
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2: Last of Nicole, Nora, Ida, Charles, Ocean, Lincoln. First of King, Union, Robert, Tom, Ida, Sam, Middle, James, Blake.
0: Two 411, go.
2: 10-14-1977-77. Mail out of Redwood City. I got numbers.
0: Tavarga.
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2: All 17, roadway's open. Closing is 10.
0: Keep all 17, cover. County 2 David 12, 1029, all verbal. 2 David 12, good. Last of Giovanna, John Union, Victor,
3: 1290,
0: Adam, Nora, Ocean. Last, Ipara, Ida, Paul, Adam, Robert, Robert, Adam. Break. 2 David 12, good. 0402, 1988, break for numbers. 10 4, good. Edward 1936, 939. Hispanic male out of NFL. 10-4.

0: Evet, var.
1: But
0: The 1031 County record is extensive. Last book in October of last year for 1203.2647F148. Priors for the same. Some H&S with a suspended or revoked DL. Services M. Mary. And I have the correct spelling in DOB if you need it.
1: Go with it.
0: The last is Ida Boy, Adam, Robert, Robert, Adam. First is John Union, Victor Edward, Nora, Adam, Lincoln, DOB 426 of 88.
1: All right, thank you.
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0: 2 boy 11, 2 4.

0: All 18. Boy 52 is going to handle that 20,002. They have suspect info. Can you show me 10-7 to San Carlos records?
1: To Paul 18, so far.
2: Paul 52. Paul 18. It was 52. Go ahead. Did you give them that?
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1: 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Bridge 2, Sam 10. 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

0: 211, you chased clear. Please tell us the name.
1: 211, 10-4. To Boy 53, Arata, 1021, you're screening in regards to a civil issue.
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1: 2-Ball 17, so far, thank you. 2-Boy 11, 1-2, same time to copy on text crime report. 2-Boy 11, the RP's at Stanford in room 202 is wanting to confess about an incident that happened at Garfield School last Saturday.
0: Ten copies.
1: Sam, 10 so far. And your RP disconnected. I do have a 1021 in the call.
0: Definitely.

0: County Board 52.
1: Good boy, 52.
0: You can clear out that welfare check on Laurel as well. We handled that.
1: Never.

0: Boy 51, are you tuning? Number, I'm putting in 1182, Holly and Industrial, Holly and Industrial, a white Audi Q7 versus a dump truck. They are in the 76 gas station, but they're requesting assistance exchanging.
1: 10-4,
2: County George 24, I can handle that.
0: George 24, 10-4-51, I'll show you tonight.
1: Thank you.

County to Davisville, 1029. To Davisville, go. Last of Martinez, Common, first. Paulo. Paul, Adam, Union, Lincoln, Ocean, break. To Davisville, go. 1022, 2005, break. So far, go. Frank 754-8186, Hispanic Mail out of Rose City. Good day, 12 10-4.

0: 2431, report taken. Can you show me your name?
1: 2431, suffer.
0: County 2 David 12, 10, 8, what is the site?
1: 2 David 12, suffer. Break, 2 Sam 10.
2: Go ahead.
1: Sorry, that RP did call back the owner there. If you want to try another 1021.
2: I'm still going to talk to Dave 12.
1: Pepper.

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1: 10-4, let me give him a call, and then I'll have you call in.
0: 10-4.

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1: Okay.
0: It went to voicemail. I'm sure he'll call back when he does. I'll have him stay on hold and have you call him.
1: Yeah, thanks.

0: 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Do you have either of the license plates on the CAD yet?
1: 2-24A from there, both 1031A valid.
0: 10-4, I'm code 4, thank you.
1: Copy that, code 4, Holly and Industrial.

0: 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We'll be out at 1117 Fay Street in Redwood City with the suspect's vehicle.
1: 2 Boy 52 at 1117 Fay, 10-4.

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0: Charlie Boy 51 can be able to wave down Howard and East Yarga.
1: Charlie Boy 51 Howard and East Yarga.
0: 1182.
1: So far.
2: George 54, you can attach me to that. I'll be in route.
1: George 24, 10-4.

0: 74, 51, no injuries. If I could get an additional CSO to block the road, vehicles are stuck in the middle of ECR in the second lane.
1: 4 George, 24th and out.
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0: 9 Adam Henry Paul 760 Honda Civic.
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1: Good.
0: So RP's at the North Fair Oaks sub. You'll be meeting with Billy Benson, born in 83. It's in regards to 412 Winding Way. In an ongoing issue, an unknown suspect has been changing her bank account info and possibly hacking her vehicle.
1: 10-4. What's that?

0: County 2, David 12, full ticket.
1: 2, David 12, 10-4. She's on the bench wearing a gray camo shirt, black pants. So far, 10-30, any valid?
2: Going to a cop. Thank you, 12.

0: David 12. But she's actually 1031 county record, one only booking in 23 for 243 with a valid deal. Blonde over blue, 5'6", 180.
1: 10-4, currently making contact with her.
0: 10-4. The boy 52 and 53, a 1033 commercial for me.
2: 52.
0: It's at Noah Lonnie's, 1037 Laurel, 1037 Laurel, cross of Morse. That's a right door activation.
2: 52, we'll advise.
0: 52, to advise, 53, I'll show you tonight.
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1: 2-Boy-52, I copy, Coast 4, no alarming. Hey, David 12, your status?
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0: Double S, Gutierrez, Monzon. Gutierrez, George, Union, Tom, Ida, Edward, Robert, Robert, Edward, Zebra. Monzon, Mary, Ocean, Nora, Zebra, Ocean, Nora. First name, Dennis. David, Edward, Nora, Ida, Sam. Middle name, Fernando. Break.
1: The Boy 51, go.
0: '08/23/1997, HMA out of Rose City. Oh.
1: Pepper.

0: Eastern Cross Units, fire, medics, and route. Last few nights, that's when you go again.
1: Good morning. Can you show me a 2775 ECR on a follow-up?
0: 10-4, 2775 ECR, break St. Cross Units, paramedics are at the Adult Community Center, 601 Chestnut, on an 86-year-old female conscious and breathing difficulty breathing on a fire vest.
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0: Chúc vui lên với hội xuân này. Alas, phonetically is Charles Union, Edward Lincoln, Lincoln, Adam Robert, Crystal Louis, common spelling, Miro Alfonso, break. 210 of 1984, 84, HMA out of DPA. I got numbers.
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0: DuBois 11, 1031 County Record. It's extensive. Last booked in April for 2352. Price for 460, 597, PC 69, some 422s, 243s, much of the same with a valid deal.
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0: Last of Diego, Adam, David, David, Ida, Edward, George, Ocean, first of William, Common, Grace.
1: Good boy, 53, gun.
0: UV 67 of 5252. WMA transient out of Redwood, break for verbal deal.
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0: The boy 53. So far, he's 1031 on supervised probation out of our county. Good for search for 11395. County record, it's extensive. Last booked in 23 for 11377, 11364. Priors for the same expired DL. I still have a few AKs to run through.
1: Yeah, go for it, sir.
0: Cover that code 4 5th and East here in Belmont.

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0: 10:15 for your CJ. You can show me 10-8.
1: Way 21, Zephyr. Way 53, his AKAs are clear.
2: Zephyr.

0: you did the K-22 harassment report?
1: Good.
0: To David K-22 harassment report for Corollaire Sites, 200 Evans Road, room number 346, cross of Blue Oak Trail. RP is Evelyn. She advised that for the past year, someone has been bullying her online through a video game, causing auditory issues and hallucinations. RP was advised by staff to make a report, and she is on scene for contact.
2: Johnny, 2 Boys 52, 1028 on bicycle.
0: 2 Boys 52 or 62?
2: 52, 52.
0: 2 Boys 52, go ahead.
2: Henry 201-39-425.
0: 2 Boys 52, jumper.

0: 2452, confirming this is a 28 and not a serial number.
1: Yes. 1028 on Vike serial number.
0: Temper.

0: County, George 24. Roadway's clear. Second party's just going to leave his car on the side of the road. You can call units tonight.
1: George 24, 10-4.

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1: Go ahead.
0: 2 XK54 Road Rage just occurred. Emerald and Eaton. 4 ago, there was a black Chevy Silverado that was lifted. It was tailgating a gray Prius. The driver was described as a WMA-40s wearing a black baseball cap and black shirt. The Silverado was possibly trying to catch up to the Prius. Last DOT was towards Eaton.

0: 2-boy-52 with unit to cover 1154 occupied.
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0: 2-boy-52 with unit to cover 1154 occupied at Home Goods, 1251 Industrial Road cross of American Street, via a Spanish translator of passerby. They advise that there is a WMA and a WFA having intercourse in a red Kia 9 Lincoln Sam Sam 927. RP no longer has visual.
1: 10-4.
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3: 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Can you tell me on the foot patrol at 3100 block of Middlefield?
0: 2-boy-11, 3100 block of Middlefield. Mm-hmm.

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0: Double last of Angulo Martinez, Adam Nora, George Union, Lincoln Ocean. Second last Martinez, common with a Z. First of German, breaks.
1: Go ahead.
0: UOB 528 of 99, male out of San Jose. It's off a foreign ID.
1: 2-4-52, Shuffler.
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0: 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He's also in court probation listed only on the DL, and it's an extra card.
1: Yeah, code 4, 51's with me.
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2: 2029 off a Mexican Council card. Double last, first last Sanchez with the Z. Second last Villalobos, Victor, Ida, Lincoln, Lincoln, Adam, Lincoln, Ocean, Boy, Ocean, Sam. First of all, Nazo, Lincoln, Edward, Ocean, Nora, Adam, Robert, David, Ocean, Victor, DOV.
0: Go ahead.
2: 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And he's going to be out of Glendora, California.
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0: County today, we're 12th. 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I'm Edison in 5th. Can you tell? Hispanic male, black or black on a bike. Pink backpack.
1: You do 12. I copy. You're out with one. Edison in 5th.
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0: David 12, 10 for 901, all verbal.
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0: Last of Hernandez, common. First of Juan, common. Break.
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0: 01-30-1993. Hispanic male or Redwood City, no numbers.
1: Tampa.
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0: 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Clear you and what?
1: Put me back on the sex report from earlier.
0: Tampa. David 12 on retail on Juan Hernandez, 130 of 93.

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0: 2 by 62 temper. I'm sorry, 52 temper.

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0: 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They're requesting access. I'm sorry, they're requesting an escort to get access to a manhole. The homeowner is denying access. Times 3.
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0: David 12 in front of the Pizza Hut at 3415 Middlefield, 3415 Middlefield between 8th and 9th. There's a WFA 30s inside a white Tesla, unknown plate. Thinks that she's on ETOH. I'm sorry, thinks that she's ETOH or on H&S. She's acting erratically inside the vehicle. RP's a passerby.
1: 10-4.
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0: boy 30 and 11, 23. Superboy 30. It's eastbound 84 between Grandview and Fox Hill. Eastbound 84 between Grandview and Fox Hill. A 6x6 piece of wood in the middle of the roadway. I copy.
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0: 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White Tesla Model 3.
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0: County Davis Wilson for 911.
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0: Last of Valari, Sam Ocean, Lincoln Adam, Robert Ida. First of Veronica, Victor Edward, Robert Ocean, Nora Ida, Charles Adam, break.
1: Hey, David 12, go.
0: 04-24-1990, break.
1: 10-4, go.
0: David 910-0616, female at Santa Clara, full verbal.
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0: 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David 12, do you copy?
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0: County David 12. Can I get the RO info on the vehicle?
1: 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It comes back to Jacob Berry out of Santa Clara.
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0: 2 Boy 53, paramedics are on 565 Chestnut, number 8, 565 Chestnut, number 8, across the Magnolia. 65-year-old male, he is conscious and breathing, OD on the wrong medicine. It sounds like an accident.
1: Yeah, fire advice.
0: Stay from.

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0: 2 boy 52 with units covered 1066, 597 quarry, 597 quarry, Crescent Industrial. The RP fired an employee last week, I believe he's 97. Idris Nyaki, a 50-year-old WMA, 5'3", slick back, curly hair, glasses, unknown clothing, all attempts to match.
1: 10-4.
2: Attached 51.
0: 51, 10-4. 52, I see you've attached yourself as well. It is... Actually, it sounds like this is third-party info. The RP is the general manager, not on scene. An employee has locked herself in the bathroom and landline with our RP.
1: Ten four.
3: K52, can you
0: attach? Charles, K52, over.

0: Unit Toronto, Corey. I'm using exact match as given. Possibly associated with a gray Mercedes parked in front of the building, but unknown plate on it.
1: Vector 5497 in the area.
0: Vector 5410-4, they're stating if you go through the gate, it's the second building on the left with the wooden lattice.

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0: SR 54, clear on the plate from Silver Mercedes.
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1: County Boy 51, Zephyr. And units en route. Ed drives a black truck, unknown make, model, or plate, possibly not on scene anymore. I'm going to try to give the ex who's left herself in the bathroom a call.
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1: 281-10-4, you're on Fat Pry 1. 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
1: 10-4, it's 1031A valid, October of this year. I'll attempt to match on the FARO.
2: 10-4, thank you. So far, I'm just following it southbound industrial from quarry.
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0: 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Is it Idris, born in 76?
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0: Taxi 54. Director 54. Spoke to the RP, no merits or harassment. She just wants to admonish all units tonight. 10-4.
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0: 2710, good.
1: 5 William Lincoln Tom, 857.
0: 2710, 1031, a valid October of next year on an 07 Toyota out of Menlo. Noah Savelson, off of 80.
1: 10-4, living 6 typically. It's going to be Woodside and Spring. It's a Gold Avalon. 1 on.
0: What time in Spring, 10-4?

0: Tony, 2-boy-52. Subject was admonished. You control all units tonight.
1: Never.
0: Can you add him to the 602 list?
1: Favor.

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0: Line 9, Tom William John, 282. It's a gray Lexus. 3 on.
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3: County to David 12, can I get another 1185 on my location? 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
0: It's at the San Carlos Airport, 620 Airport Way, 620 Airport Way, across the skyway. Black SUV and a silver sedan near the fence line. A BMA and a WFA and a 415.
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0: 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Can I give you the plates?
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0: First one's Range Rover. 6 Lincoln Yellow George 946.
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0: that's. Joseph Goodman, George Ocean, Ocean David, Mary Adam Nora, First and Malcolm, Mary Adam Lincoln, Charles Ocean Lincoln, Mary. Break.
1: 1052, that's.
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0: 52. I have another 29.
1: 152, then.
0: Last of Grebe, phonetically George Henry Adam Robert Ida Boy. First of Salma, Sam Adam Lincoln Mary Adam.
1: 152, then.
0: It will be 214, 2007, and X out of Redwood. Break for deal.
1: How far, guys?
0: Yellow, 9887849.
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0: then. List of Olivero, Ocean Lincoln, Ida Victor, Edward Robert Ocean, First of Joseph, John Ocean, Sam Edward, Paul Henry, Drake.
1: Boy 52, then.
0: 8-9-1957, WMA out of San Mateo break.
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1: 10-4, go for it.
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0: 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Wait for the reserve.
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0: The 2018 Tesla Model 3 four-door in white in color, two plates, is not wrecked, burned, or vandalized. Authority is 22651 8 Henry.
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0: Hey, Tom, Nora Mary, 124, it's a black Honda Accord, or a Civic with one. All right.
1: Hi, Harvey.

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1: Two boy 11, 10 flex. Do you need a cover unit?
0: What's that?
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2: Left of Fernandez with a Z, first of Eric. Edward Robert, Ida Charles, middle of Robert, break.
1: Go ahead.
2: 4/17 of 1988, the Hispanic male San Jose, have a deal.
1: Go ahead.
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0: 22.11. 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
1: I affirm it's extensive for the same.
0: Any history with RV?

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1: Two Sam 50, go.
0: 19120. Do the rest of the car. 10 good morning, Eagle.
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0: 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Can I get a case number for 488?
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1: At the Country Corner Market, 3207 Alameda, 3207 Alameda, cross of Camino de los Robos, a transient elderly WMA wearing a gray shirt, hospital pants, is unknown location outside of the building, but the RP's alone working there, request that he be moved along.
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0: Thank you. Good morning. 2680 Middlefield, a vandalism report. 2680 Middlefield, cross on MacArthur. If you can meet with Maria, she is a Spanish speaker standing by her silver Toyota Corolla that has the rear window broken out by an unknown suspect this weekend. She's refusing e-report. Unknown if anything's taken. She hasn't gone inside the vehicle.
1: I'm on it.

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0: Pepper.

0: Pacific K-22, 1031 county record, one only booking in 2017 for 602 with a valid deal.
1: 10-4, we're loading him into a lane model as we speak.
0: 10-4.